0: ocean, ocean, ocean, ocean, ocean.
1: Facebook, ocean, arroba Alejandro ocean, Barrera, ocean, DJ.
2: Ocean, ocean, ocean, ocean, ocean, ocean, ocean, ocean, ocean, ocean, ocean, ocean, ocean, ocean, ocean, ocean, ocean, ocean, ocean, ocean, ocean, ocean, ocean, ocean, ocean, ocean, ocean, ocean, ocean, ocean, ocean, ocean, ocean, ocean, ocean, ocean, ocean, ocean, ocean, ocean, ocean, ocean, ocean, ocean, ocean, ocean, ocean, ocean, ocean, ocean, ocean, ocean, ocean, ocean, ocean, ocean, ocean, ocean, ocean, ocean, ocean, ocean, ocean, ocean, ocean, ocean, ocean, ocean, ocean, ocean, ocean, ocean, ocean, ocean, ocean, ocean, ocean, ocean, ocean, ocean, ocean, ocean, ocean, ocean, 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

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You gotta punch, then crank back three times from left to right.

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2: They say the holy water's watered down, and this town's lost its faith. Our colors will fade eventually, so if our time is running out, day after day, we'll make the mundane a masterpiece. 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